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beat. Listen, stop the confusion. 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Put

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1: 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Somebody tell them people Mr. Hem is here.
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0: 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Somebody tell them people Mr. Hem is here.
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2: Groski. 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

0: 103.5, the beat keeps you up to date on all the news around you, even at night. Here's what's trending in the Bahamas right now.
1: Reading the Central Bank of the Bahamas market recap out of Nassau, Bahamas, I'm struck by how brisk demand was for Bahamas government securities in the second quarter of 2026. Investors didn't just show up. They soaked up more debt than the government even issued while refinancing rolled along. Roughly $1.4 billion was placed between April and the quarter's end, which signals confidence but also discipline from buyers hunting yield. I'm watching whether this momentum holds as maturities stack and policy guidance evolves next. Tonight, clear with a low in the low 80s. Tomorrow, rain with a high in the mid-80s. Currently, 85 in Nassau. Here's Angles by Whale.
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0: 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Here's what's trending in the Bahamas right now.
1: I was reading the Central Bank of the Bahamas market recap. Investor demand strengthened in Q2 2026. The market absorbed more debt than was issued as the government refinanced existing obligations. About $1.4 billion in Bahamas government securities was issued between April and June. Oversubscription implies confidence and potentially lower yields. It also hints at successful rollover risk management. Still, watch borrowing costs and maturity profiles. If Nassau, Bahamas, can keep transparency high, this momentum could support broader recovery and investor-friendly policies going forward. Tonight, clear, a low in the low 80s. Tomorrow, rain with a high in the mid-80s, currently 85 in Nassau. Here's Angola by Jabooks.
2: Yes, Rasta. 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
1: 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The Beat keeps you up to date on all the news around you, even at night. Here's what's trending in the Bahamas right now.
2: Reading from Nassau, Bahamas, I'm struck by how the Central Bank of the Bahamas frames the quarter. Investor demand didn't just hold up, it strengthened. Their market recap says the market actually absorbed more debt than was issued as the government refinanced older obligations. That's a confidence signal. Roughly $1.4 billion in Bahamas government securities went out between April and June, and the uptake suggests investors are betting on stability and yields. Of course, refinancing shifts timelines, but it also buys policy room, too. Tonight, clear and a low in the low 80s. Tomorrow, rain and a high in the mid-80s. Currently, 85 in Nassau. Here's Why You Mad by Wiz Khalifa.
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0: adapt. 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Somebody tell them people Mr. Hem is here.
1: Whoa, whoa, whoa, whoa, whoa, whoa.
0: Mr. Hem is here.
1: Whoa, whoa, whoa, whoa, whoa, whoa.
0: Mr. Hem.

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0: 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We want you to join us as we keep you up to the time with everything and then some. Stay tuned and turned up loud.
1: From Nassau, Bahamas, the Central Bank of the Bahamas says demand for Bahamas government securities picked up in Q2 2026, with investors absorbing more debt than was even issued as the state refinanced older obligations. In its latest market recap, about $1.4 billion was placed between April and June. To me, that signals rising confidence and ample liquidity, though it also nudges attention to pricing and rollover risk. If yields hold steady, this momentum can ease funding pressures without crowding out private borrowers. Today, sunny with a high in the low 90s. Tonight, clear, a low in the low 80s. Tomorrow, rain, a high in the mid 80s. Currently, 85 in Nassau. Here's Is It a Crime by Mariah the Scientist.

passion. If you really don't get it, I understand. 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You hit the Zelle. I might climb the top of Class A Azul till I

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I need green, Louis V, diamond rings, new Supreme, Balmain jeans, some VVs, see your bags, hopping tags, make a spin his last, got his baby mama mad, she never had him like I had, I got him out here 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

0: 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Falling hard on another hemisphere. 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
1: Whoa, whoa, whoa, whoa, whoa, whoa.

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Big Master P vibe, no limit. Falling hard on another hemisphere. 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

0: you could put me any place on the map, cause I'm him. 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Somebody tell them people Mr. Him is here.
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Me back your honey, see blinds, it's like your early on to your diamonds don't need light. 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

sons of me. 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

0: went triple dipper. 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
1: Why?
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2: 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Hey, whoa, yeah, hey.

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2: 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Big Master P vibe, no limit. Ballin' hard on another hemisphere. Somebody tell them people Mr. Hem is here.
3: Whoa, whoa, whoa, whoa, whoa, whoa.
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No cap, God am a witness. Success feel better, independent. 9-11 at the valley, out of Lenny. 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

0: You could put me any place on the map, cause I'm him. 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Make your word when you see it, be the business. No cap, God am a witness. 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Big Master P vibe, no limit. Ballin' hard on another hemisphere. Somebody tell them people Mr. Hem is here.
1: Whoa, whoa, whoa, whoa, whoa, whoa.
0: Mr. Hem is here.
1: Whoa, whoa, whoa, whoa, whoa, whoa.
0: Mr. Hem.

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0: 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That's where I'm at.
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1: Anytime you're going out, you need a good wingman. 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Ba-da-ba-ba-ba. Price is subject to that.
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1: Yo, Nick, these bitches tripping, they're sending my postcard. 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
1: Whoa, whoa, whoa, whoa, whoa, whoa.
0: Mr. Hem.

0: You could put me any place on the map, cause I'm him. 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
0: Mr. Hem is here.
1: Whoa, whoa, whoa, whoa, whoa, whoa.
0: Mr. Hem.

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sons of me. He wanna give me cunnilingus. 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Bouncing on the right to left. I'm hitting my shoulder lean. Damn, I'm putting you on. Big Leo, I'm song for song. 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

0: I went triple dipper, huh? 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I really the for real, huh? 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They popping that for real, huh? They not having going on,
1: why?
0: That's why.

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0: 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This,

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0: gonna let you slide. 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
3: 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I'm Stephen Arrow. Along with Patrick. Patrick's here.
4: What was that?
3: Because my brain went to say, we've had a lot of fun, guys. And I realized that's how you end the show. That's not how you start the show.
4: Sounds ominous. What does that mean? What do you mean? We've had a lot of fun, guys.
3: Yeah.
4: But now.
3: Right. Like the way in the 80s when they did the special episode that the government would pay for to tell you that marijuana is bad. Right? At the end of it, after either somebody was arrested or killed or something, it was like, wow, drugs is bad. Right? Then, in order to calm you, one of the characters would show up and be like, hey guys, I know we had a lot of fun this episode, but you need to remember, drugs, not even once, at least twice. That's not what we're talking about today. Not any of that. We've been talking about this month, the Bahamas. Who, what, why?
4: When?
3: Not where, though.
4: How?
3: Not where. How? What do you love about it? What do you hate about it? What can we do to change it?
4: What would you rate it?
3: 1 to 10.
4: 1 out of 10.
3: Yeah, you don't want to know that number. But that is... So while we... It's easy... You know, we talk about what you love about the Bahamas and, you know... This is a thing about the Bahamas that is unique or special, or it brings me a sense of pride. Honestly, Bob, I'll tell you the truth, right? There are 3 songs that make me cry, right? Rocket Man by Elton John. Rainbow Connection by Kermit the Frog, right? And the Bahamian National Anthem. Those are 3 songs. Like, sometimes you just need a good cry and just like, wow. But you lift up your head, you know, baby. Your head, bro. Profound things. And then, even though there is that motif that is borrowed from the Jamaican National Anthem within our National Anthem, I'm okay with it. Tobago one is nice too. It's 30 minutes long, but you know, it's a nice one. But what do you love about the Bahamas? What's the thing that if it went away, it would leave you distraught? What's the thing that you hate about the Bahamas? What's this thing that is like, this is hurting us, we need to stop this thing? And inevitably, after making those discoveries, after having those conversations and those discussions, we arrive to, well, how do we fix it? Because I mean, here's the thing. Like I said last episode, I would never tell Bahamians to stop Googling. It is our native tongue. All right? The most Bahamian thing that you can do is complain. All right? That is how we greet each other. All right? If you are in a bank, how do you break the ice with the person in front of you? Say, Bay, why is the line so long, Bay? Or, this government, Or, okay, why it's so hot? We open with complaint. All right, that is a behemoth thing to do. Right? It is what it is. I find it problematic when we do these things. It's like, oh, behemoths are not violent people. We ain't dying us, dying our nature. And we ain't loud, and we don't complain. It's like, I don't know which behemoths you're talking about, right? Behemoths do all those things. And when you try to gaslight people into thinking that these natural reactions and interactions are inhuman, you often find people censoring themselves and then putting themselves in a worse position. So it's like, I'd never tell behemoths not to complain. Do I think that we complain a lot? Yes. Am I annoyed sometimes at what we're complaining about? Yes. But if you told behemoths to not complain, inevitably there are going to be people who are seeing things that are wrong while they are addressable, while they are small wrong things that don't say nothing. And then it turns into a gigantic international incident. And by then it's too late because you told them not to complain. All right? And so I'll never do that. But how do we then correct the things that we have issue with? How do we preserve the things that we know that we want? That's the conversation that we're having today. Now, will it be a universal thing? Probably not.
4: Mm-hmm.
3: Maybe it will be. Probably not, though. So, that's the conversation. Patrick, thoughts?
4: I'm sorry. No, you just triggered, one of the things I dislike about behemoths.
3: Which is what?
4: And one of the things I may change, what I would like to change, making frivolous conversation on bike lines. It's like, this government, please, sir, don't speak to me.
3: You don't like small talk.
4: I'm just trying to get through this interaction. No, because I don't know you.
3: Right.
4: And I'm not interested in having a conversation with a random person I don't know.
3: But you would know them if you got to them.
4: I don't want to get to know you. I want to get through this bike transaction.
3: And you will.
4: And you know what I dislike too?
3: Oh boy.
4: When you're in, you're like on those, you go to, like the fast food franchise, right? You're getting something, right? And you're just there and you're waiting, just like everybody else. Yeah, you know, you got your order and it's taking a little bit long, but me, I'm a patient person.
3: Right.
4: I know, I'm patience is a virtue.
3: Right.
4: And I have lots of it. Okay. Right?
3: No, probably.
4: And then it's like someone decides they want to complain. Whoa, what are these people doing? Right?
3: Yeah, but you need that.
4: Oh, this why they could only get a job here because they got low IQ. If you did make sense. That's, and they're like, right. And I'm like, well, you expect me to agree with you?
3: Yes.
4: You expect me to nod my head and be like, you're right, sir. Stop talking to me. Right? I don't care what you're about to say. Yes, I was standing here for 10 minutes, but I don't think that's a long time to wait for this horrible processed food that I should be eating anyway, because I'm not in a hurry to get it. In fact, if they take any longer, I'd be like, is it too late to change my mind? Because I don't want to eat this anyway, but I'm poor. So this is what I can afford, right? I'm like, what is, and the thing about it is, if the things they decided to say to you and decided to engage in conversation with you were like things that made sense,
3: right,
4: it would be like, it's that's okay. But it's always like, boy, woman, stupid, eh? What? Why do you...
3: Sorry.
4: What are you saying to me right now? Like,
3: I don't even sorry. But hey, woman.
4: Like,
3: whoa.
4: What am I supposed to say to that statement? Like, I, I don't agree. Like, I don't even understand why we saying this.
3: Right, yeah. Like, sir, what is the context? Well, so, I mean,
4: you know, it's just crazy. Like, and that's the thing. I think this, it's almost offensive because you should be afraid. Like, if you have opinions like that, you should be afraid to voice them out loud and in public.
3: Right.
4: Why? What makes you so confident that you feel like you can say that and you would get, you know, the approval or agreement of the majority of people in the room, including the women? Because they'd be like, yeah, some ass dumb. Like, ma'am, who are you? Please, don't encourage him.
3: I'm a paid actor.
4: You know, and so that's, I don't even know if that aligned. But when you mentioned the whole complaining thing.
3: Well, no, that's it. Yeah. So I would say this, right? Again.
4: And I guess, well, to round it off, to bring it back, right? That's one of the things I would like to change. I think the mindset of our people, right? We, I think we're still very much in that place where, what did you say? Ashamed? Okay. Yes. I think when it comes to things like that, not just, you know, xenophobia, sexism, like, I feel like we're still at the point as a country where people aren't ashamed or afraid to feel like they can just say this stuff. Like, and that is concerning because when you have opinions like that, that should be a fringe, right? Mm-hmm. And you should feel like, if I feel like this way, feel this way, the majority of people would not agree with me. So like, you should be more reserved in that to voice that, right? Mm-hmm. But I feel like people, like, we're still so open and free about it because the mindset is, oh, I think just like everybody else. And I'm like,
3: or worse, or they think that they're thinking intelligently.
4: Right.
3: How much time do we have?
1: About 4 minutes.
3: Okay, so I just want to know if I had enough time to go in a semi-serious rap.
4: Uh-huh.
3: So this is the thought, right? When you're speaking, what the thing that you're saying right now, I think it's perfect.
4: Mm-hmm.
3: Because again, I would never tell a behavior not to complain. But your issue is less about the act of complaining and the quality of the complaint. But the quality of the complaint.
4: Yeah.
3: Fair enough. I agree. I concur. The things that I also wish to change inside the country, if we go back to last week's episode, right? I don't think that one person should own everything, right? But once again, these are things that can be fixed, I think, with the same solution. We'll get to that. Let's talk about the issue of essentially ignorance, right? Because that's essentially what it boils down to in both situations. That ignorance is for multiple reasons. One, not having access to the information, but then being seduced by information that is easily formatted, right? Everybody know what a hamburger is. Not everybody know what ceviche is.
4: Mm.
3: But you eat ceviche all the time. It's just conch salad. Right? But if you don't know what ceviche is, and somebody say, you want a slam bomb or you want ceviche? I want food. I don't know what that other thing is. You know what I'm saying? Like, you have water? Like, so there are certain things that are just easier to articulate, and often because they are wrong or there's a fallacy there somewhere.
4: Mm-hmm.
3: We learn, when you go to college, you start taking English 119, 120, start learning about fallacies, and you realize that in general common conversation, it is easy to participate in a multitude of fallacies.
4: Yeah.
3: You're a smart guy, so that's a fallacy.
4: Mm-hmm.
3: Anytime somebody starts a conversation that where they compliment you first, it's like, that's a trick, right? That's a rhetorical trick to make you side with me.
4: Right?
3: Red herrings and straw men and all this. There's a million different types of fallacies. Hyperbole is probably one of them. But the whole point is, right? You have all of these different ways that people in ordinary conversations speak. And these things oversimplify problems, or they are easier to say, right? Insert blank, gotta go, is an easy thing to screen. But whatever that thing is that you're inserting in the blank is often not the cause of your problems.
4: Mm.
3: Now you could say, I'm going to use former prime ministers as opposed to present prime ministers. You could say, Hubert Ingham got to go, Perry Christie got to go. They are both gone, and your life is no better.
4: Mm.
3: You could say, all these Haitians got to go. They could all leave tomorrow. Your life would not get better.
4: It'd probably get worse.
3: It would probably get worse, so, right?
4: Now you got to clear the yard. Yeah.
3: Right, everything. Yeah. So it's like, you could say all these rich people, all these gay people, all these whatever. If you can fit it in a catchphrase, it's probably not correct. Mm. All right? There's more nuance. There's more information that is lacking there. But if you've never heard anybody address it or say it succinctly, which is a difficult thing to do, because how do we speak about socioeconomic problems without using the word socioeconomic, right? How do we say that, babe, a ghetto is any place that you cannot leave. Therefore, it is possible for me and you to live in the same neighborhood, and it's a ghetto for me, but it ain't a ghetto for you because you choose to live there and you can leave, but I cannot leave. That is the definition of ghetto is, are you confined to an area for religious, economic, creed, ethnic reasons? So if you cannot come out of this area because you are a Jew, then you are in a Jewish ghetto. If you cannot come out of this area because you are poor, then you are in an economic ghetto. If you cannot come to this area because whatever reason, right? All the people who like people, you ain't a lot, then you are in it. But how are we going to have that conversation if the only thing you know is the word ghetto being bad and ghetto people loud? And now you go out and you say, man, she's so ghetto. Because somebody articulated that, and when they said it, they were addressing socioeconomic issues, whether that is access to education, whether that is cultural norms, whatever it was. They could be right, they could be wrong. They were addressing it. They said it in such a way that you now said, oh, that's cool, I'm going to repeat that. And so now on the bike line, you say, are these people so ghetto? Why are they wearing red, white, purple? Those two colors don't cut. What are you talking about? What is happening? Right? Those two colors don't cut. What are you talking about? What is happening? Right? You, or,

0: They can. They don't have to worry about the truth. So they can put anything on a t-shirt. All right? Because sometimes change ain't coming, change is here. All right? It's a great slogan. It's a wonderful slogan. What does it mean? It does not cover enough. Like, there's not enough information within that. That's a conversation, not, it doesn't need to be a slogan. All right? And so when you have those sort of issues that are being addressed in these ways, it is inevitable that the people who repeat them are adding a complaint that you're like, but what are you talking about? Like you said, this person should be, what the thing that you think is a problem, or the thing that you hate, you should be ashamed of saying that you hate that. I don't think that person actually hates that thing, but they've been told that that's the thing to hate. Woman dumb, man dumb, these men broke, I gotta say another word, right? And so you classify these things in these oversimplified terms. And that's what needs to be addressed. Because if we are able to go and I apologize, Jessica, we definitely went over time. Right? but if we are able to actually say, you know what? The person that hit my car was a female driver. Mm. That doesn't mean that no woman should be allowed to drive. That's a conversation that we can have. Well, what was the reason that the person hit your car? What were the instances that were involved? That's a conversation that requires nuance, that can lead us to a sensible, rational solution that benefits all parties. But if it's an obey, I know there was a gal who was driving that woman came on a drive thing. Where does that lead us to? It leads us to nowhere.
1: Yep.
0: And so I think that that is the conversation. That is the thing that we must figure out how to address. And we'll do that when we come back from this break. You are watching and listening to Sidebar, a 103 The Beat podcast powered by ILTV. I'm Stephen Hanna. We'll be right back.

0: Welcome back to Sidebar, a 103 The Beat podcast powered by ILTV. Am I sitting higher? I think I am. I'm Stephen Hanna, and I'm here today with Patrick.
1: Yes.
0: And we are talking about the Bahamas, all right? For the past couple

0: weeks we talk about what we love about the Bahamas, what we hate about the Bahamas. Now we're talking about, like, what is it that we'd like to fix, right? And I think that, and you know what? It don't hurt nobody to be a little bit more knowledgeable, because I think that most of our issues and our problems, you sprinkle a little bit of information on it, that's going to help push us in the right direction, all right? And so I think ignorance is our biggest problem.
1: Mm-hmm.
0: And not just like, right, there's ignorance of being ignorant. Because there are persons who are like, wait, this is the answer because I was told this is the answer. And I was told by somebody who I respect. Or my grandma, I don't know, whatever, right? I guess people respect their grandmothers.
1: Most of the time.
0: Most people, right. And I was like, yeah. Or how could I be wrong? I went to this school, or I'm a behemoth. Like this magical thing where it's like, you may forget that they are also human. And it's like, you have blind spots. We all have blind spots. But like I said, I have prejudices that don't make no sense. And then every time I encounter one, it's like, wow, you really don't like people who drive BMWs. Like, I think if there's a group of people who I don't think should have licenses, anybody who drives a BMW, mm-hmm. I've never met a person who drives a BMW that is a responsible driver.
1: That's interesting.
0: I understand that that is a personal prejudice that I have that is most likely unfounded. However, in my personal experience, this is also gospel truth. But ignorance.
1: Which class? That's what you got up.
0: All the classes.
1: Mm. But it's like, I find people who...
0: You talk about the BMWs?
1: Yeah.
0: Don't worry about the BMWs. That's no,
1: which
0: of
1: class
0: of
1: BMW?
0: I don't look at it often because I'm so upset.
1: I think it might be like, you know,
0: don't say ask
1: the lower end.
0: No, I think it's all, it's anyway, it doesn't matter. The whole point is, choosing a BMW is a poor choice. That's not...
1: that I will agree with, yeah.
0: But that's not what we're talking about. We're talking about ignorance, right? That's like, yeah, go pick up a BYD at a place. Anyway, the auto play. Because of, we discussed this last week,
1: mm-hmm.
0: the type of country the Bahamas is, right? We are an oral tradition. It requires us to hear things. There are things that we know by the virtue of us hearing it. We've never read it, right? I don't think that the average listener of this program, or the average Bahamian in general, has ever read the words of Going Down Burma Road by Ronnie Butler. But the majority of Bahamians, their access to the event of Burma Road is through the song by Ronnie Butler.
1: Mm-hmm.
0: That's the only reason they know that that was a thing that happened. And here's the thing. There were other events that were named using the same convention as Burma Road. Black Tuesday, the Night of the Long Knives. These are random things that happen in around, well, I wouldn't say the same time, because Burma Road was 42, and those other things happened in the 60s. But around, that, I mean, they were close to each other than they got to us.
1: That night sounds interesting.
0: Right, but that's the thing. It's interesting to the people who care about it.
1: The knives were long.
0: But those, so... The convention was to name an event that happened within the Bahamas the exact same name of an event that was horrific outside of the Bahamas.
1: Mm-hmm.
0: So there was a, if you Google the Night of the Long Knives, you're not going to see the Bahamian that.
1: Okay.
0: You're going to see the actual thing.
1: Okay, and what happened in there?
0: It's a political betrayal thing.
1: Were people stabbed?
0: They felt stabbed in the back.
1: Mm. So, but there were no actual stabbings.
0: I don't know. Part of me feels like there might. You know, it doesn't matter. Oh boy, right? Same thing with Black Tuesday. Mm. Our Black Tuesday and Black Tuesday are two different things. One is the stock market, if I remember correctly, and the other one is like a protest that we had that helped be usher in independence. Well, majority vote. Something in the 60s. Anyway, whole point is, right?
1: Mm. Very black.
0: There was no song about those things. So the
1: as there's anyway.
0: But it's like the lack of a song,
1: right,
0: means that those things, I stumble, I don't even know, nobody cares, nobody remembers those things except the people who it profits for them to remember it, and who themselves were told the story so often that they will never forget the story. But we know Berber wrote.
1: Mm-hmm.
0: If there is information that needs to be told, that needs to be remembered, needs to be recalled, it is incumbent on us to figure out the way to do that, right? Particularly in a world where people are giving themselves ADHD because they're rewiring their brains with TikTok and Instagram Reels where we keep swiping for dopamine hits. So it's like, in a world like that, there's going to be things. And to go back to the conversation from last week, there are things we've already fixed this problem. But if you remove this thing, you're going to go back to an earlier problem in an effort to address a small inconvenience as opposed to further progressing in the right direction.
1: Mm-hmm.
0: Like VAT. Listen, nobody wants to pay taxes. But you have to pay taxes. Now, if you want to live in a world where only rich people have access to anything, then by all means, don't want taxes at all. Protest that we should have zero taxes of any sort. Because then only people who have the money to build a road will have a road. Only people who have money to afford security services would have access to a police force. Only people who could afford to fly in a doctor would have a doctor. These things are subsidized by our taxes. To some extent, we're supposed to pay when you go to the hospital.
1: Yeah.
0: So I'm not going to say the hospital is free, but that's a whole different conversation.
1: All definitely.
0: Right? Same thing with education. Same thing with... There are things that we benefit from that we do not think about, that we don't realize. And we just like, oh, the government should do that. The government doesn't exist. The government is a figment of our imagination. It is a grand delusion that we allow to happen and we pretend to participate in every 5 years. There is no such thing as the government. There are behemoths who pick other behemoths to write stuff on a piece of paper and figure out, hey, we're having a class party. Who's bringing chips? Where are we buying drinks from? Should we spend that much money on cake? That's all that's happening.
1: Mm.
0: Those people, think about it. Leslie Miller is not the government. But in 2002, you could say Leslie Miller is a part of the government.
1: Mm-hmm.
0: But now he's just a person. The government doesn't exist. It's an idea. Ideas are real. Ideas are not. But they don't exist, right? It exists insofar that we allow it to. And,
1: yeah.
0: And you have to keep that in mind. You have to keep the idea of, well, what is the money being used for in mind? How should we decide? What is the most important thing, right? And even the idea as complicated as finance and economics, it is such a, it's so stupid, babe. This is the dumbest thing in the world. We have songs that tell us that money is important.
1: Mm-hmm.
0: There's a million rap songs. Get that money.
1: Is that an actual rap song?
0: Probably, I don't know. One of the Lil Wayne songs,
1: get that right? Money.
0: If I don't do nothing, I'm a ball. So that's Lil Wayne on the 2 Chainz song. What's the song with him and T-Pain? If you got money, then show it.
1: Yeah.
0: Take it out your pocket.
1: I don't know what it's called, but yeah.
0: This way, right?
1: Yeah.
0: There's a million songs about money, right?
1: Yes.
0: La, la, la, wait till I get my money, right? That's Kanye, right?
1: Yeah, so that's Kanye.
0: There's enough songs about money that we've all established that money is important.
1: Mm-hmm.
0: We have mega pastors all over the world,
1: mm-hmm,
0: recontextualizing the Bible. Oh, when they say it's harder for a rich man to pass through the eye of a needle, it's harder for a rich man to go to heaven than a camel going through the eye of a needle. The eye of a needle is a gate that exists in Jerusalem, and You know, it was very narrow, and so people used to get off the camel and walk the camel through, because if you stay on it, you'll mash your foot. That's, there was no such gate. There's no historical evidence of that. This is something that one money-grubbing televangelist said, and everybody kept repeating it because it sounded good. We've recontextualized that. Now, in fairness, the Bible does say money answers all things, right?
1: What?
0: Money is, this is, we're going here, right? We know that money is important. The love of money is evil.
1: Mm-hmm.
0: Money itself is just an object. Guns are just things. Nothing is, everything is a thing until you do something with it. It is the intent and the context in which you use things that make them good or bad. But we have songs. We have persons standing up giving lectures, because that's what a sermon is. You're standing up, you're giving a lecture about money. About, oh, if you tithe, more money will come to you.
1: Mm-hmm.
0: We have persons that are constantly coming on the news and in soundbites saying, the Bohemian public needs more money. Union leaders saying this, regular Joe Blowers, your family and friends saying, man, they owe the money, they owe the money. Who is telling you how to get more money? Aside from the person saying, well, you should have another job. And I don't even think people say that anymore, because in the Bahamas, who has one job? Nobody.
1: The politician.
0: They don't have one job. The politicians have multiple jobs too.
1: No, no, no. They have multiple streams of income. But let's be real. Do they really have jobs? Do they work? Because aren't they not supposed to? Like,
0: what do you think? But right. Once again, that's a different conversation. So my thing is, if we are serious about a thing, if we are trying to solve it, then why are we not solving it? We're bringing awareness to it through all these avenues, right? We're playing songs about money, right? I need a dollar by Aloe Block. Is that Aloe Block? Yeah. Right?
1: I have no idea who Aloe Block is.
0: Right? But,
1: like who?
0: But you have all these different ways where there's music about information.
1: Mm-hmm.
0: There are people who are giving lectures about information. The people having conversations about information, but they're all saying this thing, and no one's giving the solution, right? And the solution is far more complicated. How finances work often comes off as boring, and I think it is not without irony that everybody knows they need money, but the minute Gawen Bo sits down and says, well, this is what I... That's the noise that everybody hears. Just static.
1: Mm-hmm.
0: They close their ears. They're like, ah. Right? And I've said it before. The business section of the newspaper is like the credits to a boring movie. This is definitely the part that nobody's reading. But that's the most important part. That's the part that's going to determine whether or not there will be ads in the newspaper next week. That's the part that's going to determine if you'll be able to afford a newspaper next week, right? But nobody's reading that. But also nobody's singing about it. And nobody's lecturing about it. Oh, they are lecturing, but nobody's listening. But how do we get that? That's the thing that needs to be in that information. Like, just how do we get that, for lack of a better term, boring thing?
1: Mm-hmm.
0: In this digestible form. And so this, my solution is.
1: Your solution is to make songs about.
0: No, not just that.
1: Business section?
0: Yes. Well, the way you say it, make it sound dumb. But, right? But yes. You, and this is specifically talking about money, right?
1: Mm-hmm.
0: In this instance. But this applies to a bunch of different. Right? You need persons who are intelligent enough to understand it to also be a part of the culture. So the only way you have somebody who can sing about Burberry is somebody who knows about Burberry.
1: Mm-hmm.
0: The only person you can have somebody who sings about Because we have enough people singing about they need money.
1: Yes.
0: And they want money. Mm-hmm. We need more people singing about how or what to do with money or how to get money besides sell drugs. But fair enough. That one is pretty much covered. Anyway, we're going to take a quick break. When we come back, we'll get to that conversation. You are watching and listening to Sidebar, 103 The Beat podcast, powered by ILTV. I'm Stephen Hanna. We'll be right back.

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2: 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I'm Stephen Adam. You know, we had a lot of fun today. That's when you're supposed to say it. Anyway, here today with Patrick.
3: Yes.
2: We are talking about, in this ongoing series about the Bahamas, but in a way, everything is about the Bahamas, because that's the only thing I know. What do you love about the Bahamas? Cover that. What do you hate about the Bahamas? Cover that.
3: We love the business section.
2: How do you fix? What is it that needs to be fixed? How do you fix that thing? And that's what we're talking about today. We've come to the conclusion that the thing that, and this is a recap for the people who are just tuning in because you like waiting for the news to come on. I see you. We think that the thing that needs to be fixed is ignorance. There is a crisis of ignorance, and it affects a lot of different things, right? The thing that people care most about is politics and crime, because that is what the media has convinced us is the most important things to care about. I will always remain, and that this is, of course, also the solution. The culture is the most important thing for us to be concerned about, because culture is history and culture. So history is, culture is what we do, history is why we do it, all right? Those are the things that we should concern ourselves the most about, because then that gives us a point of where we are, where we've come from, and the direction in which we're going. Ignorance of all these matters, because they have been put into a book that costs $60, because Gail Saunders, unfortunately, was only published by academic sources, and academic publishing houses are like, well, if you could afford to go to college, then you could afford to pay $60 for a book. And so we have no access to our own selves. We have no access to what the Bahamas was or is, or how we got to the point that we're at. And if you cannot remember something, then it no longer happened, right? So how do we fix that ignorance? Right? And my suggestion is through culture. We're going to need, but the only way to fix it through culture, and it's almost like a horrible, vicious circle, right? That circular logic and argument, where it's like, people need to be smarter. How do you get people to be smarter? By in educating them through things they already like music and art and shows and plays and, in this day and age, sketches on TikTok and YouTube?
3: Yeah.
2: Whatever the kids are watching, right? Okay, so how do you get smart versions of those things? The people who make them need to be smart and aware of things. Well, how are they made aware of these things? And now we're in the three-quarter mark, right? And unfortunately, they would need to be presented with information in a way that is digestible and interesting to them. But they're just normal people, right? The song does not exist. How can you... The worst part about being ignorant is being ignorant about something that you don't know you're ignorant about. Because then, at least if you... It's better to be stupid than to be ignorant sometimes. Or at least it feels better to be stupid than to be ignorant. It's actually better to be ignorant than stupid. Because a stupid person knows what they don't know. They just don't care, right? And they're not going to fix it. But an ignorant person is... From everybody think, oh, two of y'all stupid. They're like, oh, two of y'all doing the dumb thing. But you don't know no better. You didn't know there's another way. The stupid person, no. They just see you doing it. How do we get that information to you? Right? And it's just going to be a thing where it's like, the people with the information have to...
3: How do we get the information to what? The stupid person?
2: No, not the stupid person. Take the stupid people and the ignorant people out of the equation.
3: Okay.
2: Now we just talk about the cultural people.
3: Okay.
2: Some of them might be ignorant. Some of them might be stupid. But we're looking at them in the lens of culture. So the people who are writing the songs, who are making the sketches.
3: Yes.
2: The people who are doing the dances on the TikToks. All right? The people who, their only input to the cultural zeitgeist is, I'm an attractive human being. Here's a photo of me with a very long, deep caption that essentially is ChatGPT reordering a Drake song. Those people need to be smarter.
3: Okay.
2: Those people need to have access to information that they understand in a way that allows them to then spill out. Now, if you want...
3: What if they don't want to?
2: Well, this is... Inevitably, all of them will not want to.
3: Okay.
2: Inevitably, there will be people who are just satisfied with doing the one thing. And they're like, I've been slipping on a banana peel for 15 years and making money off of it. People invite me to host weddings because I slip on a banana peel. I am not going to stop slipping on a banana peel today. Until there are no more bananas, I will continue to slip. We're not worried about that. But there are going to be people saying, what is X, Y, and Z? And they just don't know. Or when you present them and say, hey, you know this, this, and this. Or you said this, but it's actually this. And they're like, oh, wow. Nobody ever told me that before. And they want this knowledge. So if you consider yourself a person to be a participant in culture, in the arts, in that sort of stuff, this is your job, right? You can think that your job is, oh, I just is that. No, friend. Anybody in the arts, your job is to impart information. The purpose of songs is, as a human being, to pass along information from one human being to another for generation and generation and generation. Songs and hymns and all these different things, they're giving us information, right? The reason why we know the months of the year and how the letters of the alphabet is because people sang songs to us. Eventually, we were able to do it without singing the songs. But the songs help us get that information. Your job is to give information. The fact that you have not been giving information is a failure. But now we can correct that. Now, and this is the part where the non-existing government must play a role. We're having a party. We have to have entertainment at this party. There's going to be entertainment whether or not we like it. But if you don't want the entertainment to be adult exotic dancers, and you want it to be somebody doing a live painting, then you need to specify that. You need to incentivize that. You need to make that happen with the funds that has been allocated for that. So, in this moment, I think that the actionable step to make this happen would be the government incentivizing artists of whatever version of art that you create, whatever it is that you do. If the only form of art you do is like, babe, ice juggling, balls of mud. Cool. We need you in your art form of mud ball juggling.
3: Mm-hmm.
2: To tell people how the budget works. Whatever the information is that needs to be imparted, the information that is important, the complicated things, they only happen if we all sit down and we say, we want this information to be out there. We don't know how to do it, but we know that you are very popular. Do this in the form that you are good at. And even if the only thing you do is mention it, because here's the thing, going down Burma Road, don't let nobody, tells you nothing about Burma Road. Doesn't tell you where this thing is happening. So Burma Road is not a real place. Well, not in Bahamas. It is in Myanmar, but between Myanmar and China. It does not tell you when it happened. It doesn't tell you who's involved with it. It doesn't tell you the cause of the riot. It just tells you some big bust up happened.
3: Okay. And who is incentivizing the mud ball juggler?
2: I think in this situation, the actionable step would be for the government to do that.
3: Okay. And how does the government do that?
2: Give money.
3: But isn't that already happening?
2: Is it? I don't think it is. Or maybe they're doing it in the wrong way.
3: I mean, okay.
2: I'm also open to being wrong.
3: If we take it out of the context of the mud ball juggler,
2: yeah,
3: and we put it in the context of social media influencers that do exist,
2: yeah,
3: now, you and I both know.
2: Some of us are dumb, though, so that's the problem.
3: Have already been people,
2: yes,
3: that have been paid,
2: right, incentivized,
3: right,
2: to do these things. Yes. Now,
3: right?
2: Here's the thing.
3: And this is the difference.
2: Okay.
3: Right? And as you know,
2: mm-hmm,
3: these people still don't care.
2: No.
3: They're not knowledgeable.
2: They don't know and they don't care.
3: And they're simply just reading from a script.
2: Right.
3: So someone else says, you're popular.
2: Say this.
3: Say this thing.
2: Right.
3: And so they say, okay.
2: Yeah, but I think this is definitely a situation where you don't.
3: And you know what happens too? Their video of them mud ball juggling,
2: mm-hmm,
3: gets 1 million views.
2: Right.
3: Their video of you telling you to watch the budget debate,
2: right,
3: gets 300 viewers.
2: And no likes.
3: Right.
2: Seven likes. The
3: difference. Because even though that person decides they want to, people see that and be like, you're not juggling mud balls.
2: Right. Well, so
3: swipe.
2: Right. But part of it is also going to be before you, and I know this is the most difficult part, but this is incumbent on anybody who's spending money. Before you let somebody, there's a reason why I can't never sell liquor. I don't drink. This is no secret. This is a known fact. I don't drink. So me saying my favorite alcohol beverage is, it doesn't make any sense.
3: It has lots of alcohol.
2: Right. This alcohol is alcohol.
3: My favorite.
2: Right. Like, you have to get people in the thing.
3: Mm-hmm.
2: Right? And if that means that before you even tinker it, you are now representing us. If I sell hamburgers, if I sell steak, and you are a vegan, then you are not the right person for me. Now, let's say you do eat steak. But you don't know nothing about steak.
3: Mm.
2: You eat meat, you don't know nothing about steak. Come, I'm going to show you everything that I know, that you need to know. So worst now, you're talking about the budget, I need you to sit through this boring lesson where somebody who is even more boring than me explains to you how money works. So now, once you grasp that, now you can interpolate that. But that's not how. All right, there is the facade, there is the attempt, there's the hope, but there's not the education. It doesn't work if the person who is taught, and honestly, this is also a problem we have within the education system itself. there are teachers who say things and they don't know what the words mean. Nobody knows what a vowel is. Nobody knows what a vowel is. Ask a private school teacher what a vowel is.
3: Okay.
2: No, but nobody knows what a vowel is. Well, they're teaching their child vowels.
3: I mean, they know the definition.
2: No, they know the examples. They don't know the definition.
3: Well, they know the dictionary definition.
2: Do they?
3: Yes.
2: What do they?
3: I mean, I don't know it verbatim, but it's attached to the sounds. Like,
2: yeah, no, no.
3: Yeah.
2: You know.
3: No, I'm saying teach it. I know it because I was taught.
2: Well, you had a good teacher. I'm saying that there
3: are, I mean, that's as far as they go.
2: Right. No, but saying, yeah. That's not how I was taught.
3: Yeah.
2: I was taught these are the vowels.
3: Mm-hmm.
2: I was not taught what a vowel is. Here are some examples. Have fun.
3: Mm.
2: That's it. Once you know the examples, that's it. No one says any noise that you make where the sound is unobstructed by your teeth or your tongue.
3: Yeah, yeah.
2: All right? So.
3: But how do you know that?
2: I looked it up because I didn't know what a vowel was.
3: Maybe you forgot. I'm telling you. They would tell you that.
2: I'm not saying that you weren't taught that. I'm saying that because everybody doesn't know, inevitably, which
3: one. Teachers know that.
2: Not every teacher. I promise you. Some teachers know it, but there are teachers who are teaching children vowels and don't know what a vowel is. They'll say a vowel is not a consonant. Or you say, what is a vowel? A, E, I, O, U. First of all, that's not all the vowels. But anyway, the whole point is, education is the key.
3: Mm-hmm.
2: Being told that we're out of time, and we started talking about vowels. We should never start talking about vowels.
3: You brought it up.
2: Patrick, do you have anything that you like to add?
3: Education. Y and W?
2: What? Yes. Yes, those are the other vowels.
3: Yeah.
2: H is also a vowel sometimes.
3: Yeah.
2: Right?
3: H. Yeah.
2: I mean, that's because of the French influence of the Anglo-Saxons.
3: I don't like it. My least favorite letter.
2: Thank you, Patrick. And thank you for joining us. Once again, this has been Sidebar, the 103 to B podcast, powered by ILTV. I'm Stephen Idle. True God still.

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But not just any space. 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So what do you say? Do you want our space?

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0: Mr. Hem.
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0: 100 years ago. 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We've given everything. You are still taking. In exchange for that, we have got nothing. 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And you know it. 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Over where? Is it over?
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